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1: Coming back to your Reggie Jones status is suspended. 10:33, 10:88. 10:33,
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2: 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Two 21 station also have a second by oil. 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SM 315-425.
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0: Over.
2: 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He is showing a 1088, however, done for pickup.
3: 10-3, he's also the RO. Is his Ohio OL valid?
2: He's suspended for Ohio.
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1: Okay. 23, your IR is 946, repeat 946, be advised 1064, Army's ETA 15 to 20 minutes for both 1024s.
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0: Go ahead, Sean Bates.
1: Spencerville said we could handle the EMS calls. However, Allen County was unable to make contact with Spencerville Fire. They were toned out.
0: Message received.

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0: It's 10:43 to Gage, 2100 Harding Highway, reference 10:32, so I believe it's going to be

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1: 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I had it.
0: Does it show the model?
1: 33. I'll check the bag.
2: Ohio. King William William, 6917. King William William, 6917.
3: 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Okay, returns on a gray 2017 Ford.

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0: 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Thank you.

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1: 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Scout break for Virginia RP.
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0: Yeah, it was 7 for the driver.
1: 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It's gonna, if you open up the CAD detail, it's under unit 2. It'll have his phone number.

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1: 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Battalion 19 will have command. Nothing showing at this time.

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0: 43, John Sam Mary, 2722, JSM 2722.
1: Okay.
0: 221, 4K back.
1: Okay.
0: .223 will be south of 4th and Union.
1: Okay.

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1: Sorry, guys.
0: /223 will be south of 4th and Union.
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0: St. Rita's starting zero. Can I get a call back for two, please?
1: En route, St. Rita's starting zero, 2042. Call back time for two.
2: Ellen County Smith.
3: Good.
2: He advised we have an empty AF here at the Gatehouse Apartments. A male bus is by Houston Smith.
3: That's clear. We'll be en route shortly.
2: Copy 2043.

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0: All units going to be clear from Goodwill. Go ahead and just log. It's going to be a burned off hot water heater, and we're going to be en route to Gatehouse.
1: That's clear.
2: One point four.
1: That hospital on 1.4, 2044.

0: Good.
1: I'm assuming you'd like me to respond to that?
0: Yep.
1: That's clear.

0: Okay, for Hangar, is it open back up?
1: Agree.
2: Pigeon 10, same traffic.
1: Thank you, Chair. 2036.

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2: Infinity, the furthest drive. We are focused 55.
0: That's clear. Alan Kern, Battalion 19 is on location. Looks like we got a bicyclist, down on the ground.
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0: Rowan County.
1: Yeah, Rowan County.
0: 2472 is in route to the lift assist.
1: 2472 in Rowan, 2015.

0: Command Alan Kahn.
1: Go ahead.
0: Do you have law enforcement en route to Gatehouse? No, they can disregard. This is just a single bicycle accident. No other vehicles.
1: That's clear. Thank you.
2: Jefferson.

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1: Two Francis.
2: Going to be Cable and Irvin. King, William, William, 7019, KWW, 7019.

0: 23.
1: Five.
0: You know, Florida man in the road there. You got deer out all over the place. I will be in service. Command's terminated. Medic will be transporting shortly. All American Townships going back to 02 West.
2: Command terminated. Going back to 02 West. 23-6.

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1: Messina Golden Point, Green North Union, 1123 North Union. We dispute in a standby request for a 1371. Police have gotten a call from both parties. I spoke to Nicole Reese, the biological mother, advising that 68 and his girlfriend will give her 13 back.
0: 77 copy.
1: Seconds.

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0: That's gonna be a 10-9 on your 10-8 in regards to the lost phone.
2: 198, I was already dispatched on 1036.
0: Answer.
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0: T24, just be advised, we have the registered owner. He's got a 1088 through our department.
1: Everest. Can you advise the registered owner's name?
0: Montrese Holler.

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0: 2113.

0: 自分はそれ。66 and 6. It's gonna be Ohio King Victor Paul 6070. King Victor Paul 6070.
1: Okay. We have 988 B-Boy Bryce, 988 B-Boy Bryce for an unwanted 29, Andrea Campbell breaks. 71's going to be the 60F, Aaron Riley. He said the 29 showed up. He left. He's currently standing by the corner right with Woodward on an electric scooter break. He's like, that 29 was at the residence earlier and assaulted him. He's wishing to speak with you and have that 29 also trespassing that residence.
0: Okay. 77 standing by.

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0: Can you show me 10-2 and create me a 10-7 for Meyer? I'll be 43.
1: 10-3.

0: The Thunderbird 62 on a 1070 subject. We're going to be at East Town approaching Dillard.
1: Heather.
0: It's going to be Henry Tom Queen, 8397.
1: Heather.
2: Robin, Maine, Ohio. John William David, 6732. John William David, 6732.
1: Okay. Fired 1115 of 25 on the 2017 Hyundai.

0: A9 approaching.
1: Claire, come on, this one, the other half, I believe they're standing at the corner of Bryce and Blue Review 29, number 68.
0: Hey, if I'm with them.
1: Ten 34, you didn't.
2: That's close.

0: foot. 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
1: They're advising that the 68 that you have has... Can you just give me a second, please?

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1: Ever?
2: Hey, that.
1: Good.
2: I was unable to contact the 71. He has calling restrictions on a 7.
1: Copy. Thank you.

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We're not to Boston Hospital for a transport back to Mennonite Memorial.

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1: 6-3.
0: East Town, Allentown. It's going to be Ohio. Adam, Union, George, Mary, Ida, Tom, 1. Adam, Union, George, Mary, Ida, Tom, 1.
1: Okay. That returns on a white 2018 Cadillac.

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1: 6 days in traffic.
0: 2141.
2: 36 in traffic.
0: 2141.

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1: 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Well, yes, Von McDonald's on market for an active 6 and 5, E-268, no weapons. Not even less. Okay. Over.

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1: Copy.

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0: 36.
1: I'm looking at 30 towards 205 West Grand, 205 West Grand for an active 6 in the front yard. 71 to 203, just by, I think, a white male, gray shirt, shorts. Specifically assaulting a 29. Now he's out there hitting other 68, throwing beer bottles at him.
0: Okay.

0: 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You have two, I'll be two of the form three. 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
2: Hey, now stand by.
0: 27. 642.
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3: 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I'll be approaching on green.
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0: Dispatch, medic one, engine 251 into 2 rescue, 303 West Kibbe, 303 West Kibbe, 60-year-old female, not breathing.
1: Medic rescue.
0: 29.

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1: Sam Henry, 36, 39, 58, SH, 36, 39, 68. Direction 58.
0: I covered your last.
1: The ending 2 will be 58.
0: Sam Henry, 36, 39, 58. Jeffrey Newland, not valid negative.
1: Copy.
0: 777.

0: 198.
1: 198. 198. I have a 1018 11th Avenue, called in by an employee that was just leaving work, did not get out in time. He did advise the alarm's going off. The 1018B is 1043. She'll be coming in a Burgundy Chrysler 200.
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1: What hospital are you guys going to be transporting to?
0: We're around St. Regis right now.
1: All right, very thanks. Nice. 778.
0: I'll be out there with 68.

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431 East McKibben, 431 East McKibben. Yeah, Rebel 6, between Jamie Hoffman, Aaron Walbert. Sounds like they're having roommates. 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
0: Okay. 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
0: Okay.
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1: 10:03, can you see if the city has 31 available?
0: 10:34, PYC does have a valid temporary ID.
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We have 94 emergency at 426 North Mulberry Street. 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I need three EMTs, please report to the building.

0: Attention Fayetteville EMS, attention Fayetteville EMS. 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

0: 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They went for it.
1: Go ahead.
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0: Maine and Walnut, Henry Tom Sam 4730. 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
0: Okay.
1: That's good.
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1: 10-3.
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1: Story building alarm is active. 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The alarm company is going to attempt to contact after dispatch.
0: Affirmative, thank you.
1: You're clear, sir. 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
1: 150.
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1: Affirmative. 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

0: Oi.
1: Good.
0: I made contact. He told me on his way back. He was just there having problems getting it to close. I'm going to try again here in a minute.
1: Exactly. I mean, I can, if you want to call him and sign, I can try to close it.
0: Not that he knows it's been an issue. He's going to go back.
1: Okay.

0: Good.
1: Made contact with alarm company. They're stating they've left voicemails for the key holders listed on the account with no response.
0: That's clear. Be advised, alarm is still active. I have walked around. I do not see anything. However, I'll try some of the contacts I have.
1: Copy, alarm is still active. You've walked around, not seen anything from what you can access. You'll attempt to make contact with key holders you have. 107.

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1: I was able to make contact with a member of maintenance. He'll be en route shortly.
0: Be en route shortly to meet with you at 110.

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0: This is a false alarm. Maintenance will be contacting the alarm company. 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

0: 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Riley Auto Parts on my phone. 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
1: Two, one.
3: Adam, 6-0. Union George, sorry, Union John, 456-317. 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

0: 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Jameson in North. 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
0: 1084, Matt back to 1513 North Grant Street, called over by LPD. We do show a history of a 871C at this location on 813.
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0: King Henry Lincoln, 77, 87, KHL, 77, 87.
1: Okay. Comes back to that location to a Megan Alcorn.
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0: Bye, Warren.
1: Bound 158,
0: good. Okay, and county gave us a 34 US 30 eastbound just west of 68. It's going to be a refrigeration commercial fully engulfed. Driver is out of the vehicle. The vehicle is in the median and fire EMS are en route.

0: 226, 221.
1: Go for both.
0: Reference to your last 1084, they received another 911 hang-up from that 107. LPD dispatch advised they did hear a male briefly yelling in the background before the line disconnected.
1: Both units, 1043.
0: Clear, 252.
1: 242.
0: 242.
2: Will you please look up Jenny Brooks? Let's see if how many has a protection order. See if it's got that 1029.

0: pop media.
1: Okay.
0: 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It's going to be at partial 32 now.
1: Okay.

0: 1033 on any protection order with that 1029 listed as the protected party.
1: That's what I think.

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0: 451 Finley.
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0: We'll need next available heavy wrecker. Right.
1: Go ahead.
0: The freight's going to be frozen food items. It's going to be about 43,000 pounds.
1: Okay.
2: Four, five, one. Is the trailer still intact? Does it have tires available?
0: Negative, since the whole trailer is complete 34.
2: Finley, if you could just advise the record company that as well.
1: Okay.

0: one. Are they probably going to need a skid steer out there? What do you think?
1: You're advised.
0: Are they going to need some other equipment, like a skid steer, to clean this up?
1: Right, I would assume so.
0: Okay. Then we'll be okay on that.
2: Right.

0: Oh, well, for the call as well, please.
1: 10:34.
2: Sir King John Sam X-ray.
3: Okay.
4: I'm 3 here. Can you just put me in road supervision status?
3: Right, okay.

0: Purple 1042 at 3081 Diller, 3081 Diller. 10-9 advises stepdad was yelling at her but did not put hands on her at this time. Trying to get further.
1: American 3 on 43.
2: Both hands clear at 304.

0: 224 American 3. 10-9 advising male is not 10-4. No 10-57s. Seems to still be in the same room as her.
1: How old is the 10-9?
0: Said she's 20.
1: That's it.
2: Oh, may have left in a 10-24. My partner's trying to get further.
1: Catherine.
2: It's going to be a light blue Equinox headed towards Cable Roof.
1: Clear, Teresa.

Dispatch, line of fire, 226 South Elizabeth, 226 South Elizabeth. 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
0: Just for the road closure, we're going to have the right lane shut down at least for a couple hours as of now. 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
1: Yeah, I told her to wait by the stairs.

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3: 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Mm-hmm.

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0: 100-233-0 Sam Tom. That's 123-30 Sam Tom, Illinois trailer.

0: 1852, Finley. Also, if you could advise ODOT, Rick.
1: 1852.
0: The 34 was on the right shoulder, but they're probably going to need to send a crew up just to check the pavement. Everything's on the shoulder, though, just advise them that.
1: Okay.
0: Signal 7.

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1: Well, right now, MHP mileage is 6.0.
0: At LMH 6.0,
2: 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Robert Union 146506, RU 146506.
3: 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Are you ready?

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1: Signal 2, car 307. Be en route to Bowling Green for traffic control detail.
0: Okay, on it.

Downton Elm. 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Edward, Mary. X-ray, Sam. Edward? Y-E-M-X-S-E.

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Good. 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
0: Check the area of Elm Street just west of County Line Road. Reference to a roadway obstruction. 10-9 states it's almost impassable due to a work trailer and a work truck.
1: Three.
0: Clear, 544.

0: We've got a 31A southbound, the 153. It's going to be a motorcycle crash break. It's going to be severe. 31A, fire and EMS are en route.
1: En route. 4-5-20, en route.
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0: 309 and 117. It's going to be a two vehicle black Ford Escape. They pulled into the speedway. There's also going to be a blue Ford Taurus with a blown tire. They're a full 32.
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0: 괜찮죠, 지금. Generally, still rolling, passing Magnolia, 1030, excuse me, John Charles Norrell, 6640, JCN, 6640. We'll be pulling in the 13.
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0: Can you watch for a tractor trailer, J.B. Hunt trailer, white, traveling westbound on 117 from the area of Amherst Road? Tonight states that it's traveling with no trailer lights. The tractor lights are working appropriately.
1: Yeah,

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0: 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King Edward Young 7718 KUI 7718 second in Maine.
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0: 221.
1: 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The lights are working now. I'll be 22.
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0: 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That's a villain, Copus. That's a villain, Copus. 1032 is going to be in Texas. William George William, 1139. 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
0: 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Parties are separated. It's going to be a Christopher and a Charlotte Donahue.
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0: 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It's going to be in reference to a female down inside the apartment screaming for help. 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
0: 1021 Rice, some sort of dispute, I believe, between a Chelsea Merkel and Damon Burns.
1: 84 and route. R3, copy.

0: R3 is going to be negative on both subjects. DeMond is suspended. He's supposed to be driving a Burgundy, Duke Century, King David Jones, 7126.
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1: 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Finley 1106, check up.
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0: 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Good.
2: 70 report, 651 South Dana, 651 South Dana. You're going to be speaking with James Borupski.
0: Okay.
2: 79, disregard that.

Star 3. 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
1: In there.

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0: 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I think that vehicle's unrelated. I'll be out with a female on the south side. White pickup truck. NCISXL, Ohio. 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
0: 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It's valid. She's 43, valid. Be advised, she is the respondent of a protection order.
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1: Center.
2: It would be Lincoln, Adam, George, 6546, LAG, 6546.
1: Center, that comes back to Alan Camper Jr., Auto Tow, 2013 Ford. It is valid. He's valid.
2: Center, thanks.

0: Oi, oi. You able to get a hold of the dog warden? Let him know there's two pit bulls running around down here, 900 block of South Sugar.
1: I believe we possibly already received a phone call on it.
0: Claire.

0: 226, go ahead.
1: 1060. What didn't you copy?
0: We just copied. You were starting at 1062, nothing further.
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1: Where's that guy?
0: 71 will be en route to St. Rita, Star Miles Airport Zero.
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4: 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I'll be on Ada Road, just east of Thayer Road, out with King Charles Henry, 6819, KCH, 6819.
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0: 1072. It's going to be on Bell Fountain Road, east of Greeley Chapel Break. 10-9 advisor is going to be a male pushing a wheelchair, also pulling a wagon in the lane of travel.

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0: Be out with the 1024 on I-75 northbound, so 141. King X-ray Sam 8239 KXS 8239.
1: Just confirmed 1046.

would be 43-72 on Bell Fountain. 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

0: 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We'll be at Bell Fountain Road and Lost Creek Boulevard intersection.
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2: 226, I'll be in the area for that 1084.
3: 25, same traffic.
0: Okay, that's clear.
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1: 226, same traffic.
2: Two
1: 25,
2: 10-3, last unit with traffic,
1: 10-55. 226, I'll be 10-43 to that 10-72 as well, with 225.
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1: Central 2, Central Base, we are at the hospital. 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

Veterans and Shawnee EMS, responded to 916 West Denver Court, 2916 West Denver Court, for a male who's very dizzy, short of breath, and low heart rate.

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0: Units headed to 25 South Central Avenue on Daily Bread. 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

0: 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She's been vomiting.
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0: 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Sanger, it is beginning mile zero.
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0: 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Claire, I'm going to be on at 738 North Elizabeth for 60 and 77.
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0: 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Caller advised, they were pulled into Matt Automotive out in the front parking lot.
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1: Okay.

84 North 3, both units, signal 6, 531 Broward, 531 Broward, apartment 176, possible 42. Somebody between an Adrian Green and male subject by the name of Matthew.

0: 10 Rev St. Rita is beginning 0132.
1: Medic 10 is Shawnee Bays. 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

0: Units in range of power rose. One of the complainants called back, advised the male subject left in the blue Honda Ridge line. He took all of the TVs out of the residence.
1: 34, copy. Copy.
0: Did he go east or west?

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1: Okay.
2: America, did you advise that 21?
1: Possible 21, yes.
2: Center.
0: Q25, keep it to 1070 back and holding, please. Q25. Q27 around to 84.
1: Center.

0: What's a crossroads county?
1: He's responding, crossroads are going to begin in Stevick, Gannon Drive, and Stevick Road.
0: Stevick and Gannon.
2: You're 19 Allen County. On the route to the MVA, just for information, the medic is going to be signing off. We'll be doing paperwork here.
1: No, it's MVA. Medic's going to be doing paperwork for the time I've come to the world.

0: Allen County Rescue 1981 on the route. What ops channel did you say?
1: 1981 on route, they're on ops 2.
0: That's good, ops 2.

0: Chief 19's on scene with two cars, heavy damage.
1: Chief 19, on rotation, two cars, heavy damage from Civil War.
2: On time, Battalion 19's on the scene. I'll be establishing command.
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0: 32 be Henry Frank Tom 7047 HFT 7047. Third 1032 be John George George 3378 JGG 3378. Just add all three to the call, please.
1: Henry.

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0: Received a second EMS call, 563 Westerly Drive. Do I need to drop phones?
1: Stand by. Medic 71, what's your status? Okay. Take the Westerly call. These, the rest of these are going to be sign off.
2: That's clear.
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0: 1971 is going to be en route to Westerly. 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
1: Rescue, pull up to the next of the chief's car, and we'll start securing vehicles.
2: Pull up to the chief's car.
1: Don't block the chief in.
2: That's clear. Do not block in the chief.

0: Roseanne.
1: Okay. 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
1: I have a Bruce on 10-7 requesting you.
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1: 10-3, personal or cruiser?
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2: 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Preference will be Big Daddy's, please.
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0: 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Big Daddies will be 1043 and handle both.
1: American 2, 1003. Allen County, Medic 1972. Medic 1972 is en route to St. Rita, start mile 0, transporting 2.
2: En route to St. Rita, transporting 2, 10, 4, 4.

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0: Yeah, I mean.
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0: Engine 2, dispatch to Engine 2, if you can respond with LPD and LACP to 713 St. John's, 713 St. John's, 38-year-old male, two bottles of methadone.
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2: 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Hi, this is County EMS to respond for mutual aid with LECP 1470 West GM 1470 West GM for a lift assist attempting to get a

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1: 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Hi, this is Tommy, EMS, respond for mutual aid with LECP 1470 West Hume, 1470 West Hume for a lift assist attempting to get a patient into a home 6 steps up.
2: Twenty-four America 1, Black Mercury is my last unit.
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It's going to be for a 57-year-old subject, difficulty breathing, delusional, and is intoxicated. Timeout is 1246.

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1: 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I'm just blocking off Allentown down here at Gannon.
0: Another

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That's going to be for a 67-year-old male, trouble breathing.

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0: Came back to Brian Durst and Diane Reed out of Frostproof, Florida, on a 2015 Kia. It did expire 11/14 of 24. Hang on first.

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0: 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One Golf Station, St. Rita's 4.2.
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0: Sorry.

0: there anybody on Bell Fountain that can check for RO, maybe possibly 23 driver?
1: 41, I'm not far off. Where's that?
0: They've just passed Lee's chicken on Bell Fountain, continuing westbound on Bell Fountain. It's going to be a white Jeep with Connecticut plates, Boy Sam 80459, BS 80459, being followed by the complainant, kind of blue flex.
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1: 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I'm at Belltown and Dana.
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0: 62 came back to Susie and Holly on Middletown, Connecticut on a 2007 Jeep Liberty. 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
0: We're right here by Pilgrim Place. We'll take that call for rescue.
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0: Diyorum.
1: June 14, 26, you can log me on. I don't have connection for D1.
0: Okay.

0: Okay, to check 600 Walker Calumet, 600 Walker Calumet for a white van that's driving erratically brake. Just dropped off a female in front of 632. They were in a verbal 6. And the white van just went down to the school parking lot, turned around. It's coming back now.
1: Roger, Ralph. Sergeant,
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0: Missouri to Calumet, he's following this 29 on Kibbe in the white van, a white female, heavy set.
1: On Kibbe or Calumet?
0: Calumet, but he's walking towards Kibbe Street.
2: Provide reference to announce.
1: Allen County, 2473. We're going to be en route to Van Wert Hospital, beginning 0.0.
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1: 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Thank you.

0: 29.
1: I'm in the area. 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
0: She was standing on the corner of Jimmy and Calumet by the on the northeast corner.
1: Copy. I'll look. Is she wearing a black shirt? Jeans?
0: Hey, purple.
2: Yeah, I'll be out there.

0: 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I'm 6, did you? I'm on an 8, 55.
1: 31.

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1: Allen County 2473. We're out at Vanwart Hospital, pending mileage 13.1.
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1: 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I need you to signal 7 or get a hold of Adam 3 in reference to some abandoned 24s at Woodlawn and Latham.

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1: 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Advisor, please.

Engine 2, dispatch engine 2, respond with LACP to 1020 Holmes, 1020 Holmes, 62-year-old male, COPD, difficulty breathing.

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2: 3. 380.
3: Southbound 160 with Illinois, Frank Adams 69383. FA 69383 Illinois, it'll be a Ngawi Charles plate.
2: Okay.

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1: At Harding and Bell Fountain.
0: Part of a reckless southbound from the 134. It's going to be a black semi pulling a flatbed trailer, unable to maintain lanes.
2: Okay.
0: 1173, the caller passed it.
2: Entering
0: 1739.
2: 30 spawn mile post 14, rest area, Iowa trailer, Frank Young 0326. Frank Young 0326, Iowa trailer.

0: 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George Zebra Edwards, 5638 GZE, 5638.
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0: Did the caller advise if there was anything on the flatbed?
1: Negative. She did not.
0: Okay. I just had two pass. I go, fall.
1: On the 203, okay.
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0: Billy 1173 comes back on an expired 2001 Isuzu Terial.
1: Okay, sir.
0: 1339, okay.

Medic 2, dispatch to Medic 2, ambulance 1 to 676 Marion, 676 Marion, LAPD doesn't have an available ambulance for a male in his 60s requesting a blood pressure check.

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0: 1043 at 3565 Shawnee Road, 3565 Shawnee Road, Allen County Exam Center, reference a 1022 that occurred. 10-9 will be driving a blue 2010 Chevy Tahoe.
1: 1043.
0: Time lapse of 5 minutes. 1022, 1024 was westbound on West Breeze in a white pickup, possibly a Chevy.
1: 1043.
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3: I have 232. This first one's going to be John George David 1546 JGD 1546. Stand by for a second.

0: Finley 1173, we have a 52. Blue Lick and Sugar for a camper that needs assistance turning around.
1: Yeah.
0: 1173, okay.
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0: 62 to McDonald. 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
0: That's clear. 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
0: Better.

0: No, American too, if you haven't already taken that, 10-7, 10-60. American 2, I copy.
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1: Perfect. Well, they want us to bolo for an unsafe vehicle. It's a black Dodge pickup hauling a damaged silver sedan that's losing random things off the back of it, Rake.
0: What?
1: Seems like a hood and a car seat have already fallen out in post 6 and post 55 area. If you could keep an eye out for it. Last seen somewhere northbound near the 104 or 105, if it comes up in our area.
0: Okay.
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0: Long County, 2473. We're going to be en route to St. Rita's, beginning 0.0. Can you put it out for a callback for one, please?
1: En route, St. Rita's, 0.0, callback 10.5, 4.7.

0: please park me 10-1 for that?
1: 1605. Medic 1, dispatch to Medic 1, ambulance run to 907 North Midcap, 907 North Midcap. It's going to be for an 84-year-old female, severely dehydrated, constipated, and not eating.

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1: Eastbound Route 614 with Ohio Trailer, Tom Tom Nora, 5602. Tom Tom Nora, 5602, Ohio Trailer.
0: 1339.

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0: Bertha Holly, Mike Lane's on Kibbe Pass, Derry Marcus. 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
0: We're out at St. Rita's, ending mileage 14.3.
1: 14.3, 14.3, 14.3, 14.3, 14.3, 14.3, 14.3, 14.3, 14.3, 14.3, 14.3, 14.3, 14.3, 14.3, 14.3, 14.3, 14.3, 14.3, 14.3, 14.3, 14.3, 14.3, 14.3, 14.3, 14.3, 14.3, 14.3, 14.3, 14.3, 14.3, 14.3, 14.3, 14.3, 14.3, 14.3, 14.3, 14.3, 14.3, 14.3, 14.3, 14.3, 14.3, 14.3, 14.3, 14.3, 14.3, 14.3, 14.3, 14.3, 14.3, 14.3, 14.3, 14.3, 14.3, 14.3, 14.3, 14.3, 14.3, 14.3, 14.3, 14.3, 14.3, 14.3, 14.3, 14.3, 14.3, 14.3, 14.3, 14.3, 14.3, 14.3, 14.3, 14.3, 14.3, 14.3,

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1: 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Both units check for some sort of disturbance at Ohio and McDonald's.
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0: 89, just confirming, you said Texas 99 of Charles 6634 boy.
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0: Is there anything special about that plate?
1: And there looks like there's either a zero or a small letter O in front of it.

0: 3 Frank Adam Henry Paul, 0 Henry Adam, 1 Charles Robert, 373-392.
1: Do you want me to start that way as well?
2: Also 26.
3: 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On 24.
1: Heather.

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1: 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They were in the garage. 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
1: 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I'm 77.
0: 15. I came back to a Juan Jesus Matamoros out of Mission, Texas on a 2012 Ford four-door.
1: Send me his OL name and address through Messenger, please.
0: I can just send you his name, and it expired back in February 22.
1: 99. Copy, thank you.
0: A flag down in Ohio, McDonald. It's going to be Ohio and Metcalf. 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
3: Clear possibly 23 driver coming in from the bridge on Metcalf. Gonna be a Ford truck, multiple colors. It's got it's gonna be a tan Ford vehicle, multiple colors. It's gonna be a male driver, female passenger, both look like they're on 260.
0: Six A, I'm 2 from that 16. I'm in the area.
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0: Lita Lime units, I have a possible 31A Ada Road and Sayer. Chevy, white Chevy truck versus black SUV, fire an EMS or en route. Gus.
1: 13 is returned to her mother. Will be 204.
2: 1554.

0: 598. For southbound from the 149, passing on the shoulder, high rates of speed. It's going to be a gray or blue SUV.
1: There, did you have a second turn for us?

0: 15 Highland Lakes Drive, residential firearms, so just get there in the hallway.
1: .22-27, valid. Also shows LL that came back to 201 North Elizabeth. That's probably going to be the better address, was just issued in March of this year.
2: .99-68, I ran that VIN and it's a Ford Fusion.
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1: Station 43 to Kara. 1 en route to Highland Lakes. Do you still want me to tone for Kara?
2: 2 mark en route to Highland Lakes. And what channel are they on?
1: 1310 marked en route on Ops 3.
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0: 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The alarm has been canceled.
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0: 1310, en route back to quarters, 16.

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0: Both units respond to 892 South Cable, 892 South Cable, apartment 207, 207. Complaint is going to be the resident in 204. They haven't seen the 29 that resides in that apartment for a while. Her car hasn't been moved. They're advising there's a foul odor coming from inside.

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0: I'll have a second higher RP.
1: 1173.
2: George Lincoln Lincoln 1361. George Lincoln Lincoln 1361. Break. The driver of the pickup is going to be transported to Memorial. I'll get that one over.
1: 1173. Okay.
0: One thirty-four.
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You can respond to mean at high, where they're trying to set up for the farmer's market. They're having problems with people running the barricades.

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0: That volcanoes can go check in front of Liberty Elementary, 338 West Kitty, for a signal 4 that crawled out in front of the school on a bench or possibly the front steps. One of the resource officers got called, but she was almost home by one of the councilmen.
1: Seven, 6, 8, 4.
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0: Fire's off scene. I'll be locking the eastbound for the moment.
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1: 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Claire, I need for both units to respond to 800 North Elizabeth, 800 North Elizabeth, apartment number 30. Is this going to be in reference to threats being made, brief? 29, by the name of Jemiah, called, so there's two subjects inside threatening her. She wants to move on.

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1: Can you check the area on County Sonia? Cover 1024, route F-150, serving inbound traffic, just turn southbound on Conant.
2: Mark 4, I'll be 43.
1: Okay. I'd like to turn westbound on inbound.

0: is going to be 290 Zebra Henry Robert 290 CHR.
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1: 11,
2: address located 10-3, 43. 229, 10-42 back. 10-3,
1: thank you.
2: That's clear. We'll make contact. If you want to call them now, have them meet us out in the parking lot.
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3: 1406 in the
1: area. They should pull in the parking lot. Stop. Responding to Logan. They are separated now.
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0: is responding to Logan. There's no weapons out. No one's been drinking. No 260.
1: Yeah. Talon County, send a text and shut the run down.
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0: 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Is the 10-9 still behind the 10-24?
1: 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We're on St. Mary's Road. 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
0: At 29, living with her daughter in Cleveland Brick. Right? 1804.

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1: You can respond to 545 Glenwood, 545 Glenwood. You're going to be speaking with a Blaine McComb. You're just asking questions. He's having problems with his 29 neighbor over music and other things that he would like to go over an officer with.

0: 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It's going to be the RO. Break for beginning. 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

0: 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I'm went east on Broward from Cool and I didn't see nothing.
1: That's clear. See, you said the black 24.
2: She got the traffic report she needs. That's like 10 o'clock without us, but.
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Got 68.

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0: Copy.

0: 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You locate her.
1: 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We're at 201 Oak Street.
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1: Okay.
2: Hey, there he is in route up north in 90. 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
3: 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Go ahead. Yeah, 531 Broward Road, apartment 77, for summon service.
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0: 安全。Yeah, 2350 North Cole, apartment B30, correction B27 for summer service.
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0: Hey, Mr. Lancer, Gabriel Dan Vivas, I can hear the 1013 in the background.
1: Attention, Sean EMS, respond to 2681 Glen Arbor Terrace, 2681 Glen Arbor Terrace, for a 90-year-old female that has fallen needing lift assist, unknown injuries at this time.

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1: Item 13, I was on 7 and I had you covered. Can you repeat, please?
0: Occupy 24, Eureka and Metcalf, if I can get Ables for a preference tow.

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0: 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I'll send you the Sojourner Messenger.
1: Summons served. I didn't copy the rest.
0: I'll send you a SSN over Messenger.
1: We don't remove summons.
0: Copy, then I'll be too.
1: 1720.

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1: 1752. 89.
2: Good.
1: Now a 22, suspect vehicle left southbound on Cole, a silver 24 with a 99 of King Young Frank, 7623, KYF 7623, heavy front end damage.
2: Copy. Okay, on 2-0-4.
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Go ahead. I'm doing a form break. I'll be at 842 Low Fountain for 7th.

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1: 1755, I don't believe the 99 that was given is the correct one.
0: Copy.
1: Go ahead.
2: I'll be 771 South Metcalf for summons.

He's also advising that it was going to be a light-skinned female driving it. She's went left, bound, wrong. If you want to pass that on to American Township and County.

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1: Nick's also advised that she is going to have front-end damage to her vehicle.
2: Okay, I let Tony

0: 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They just need to come out here and they can check him out real quick.
1: Okay, Matt.

0: You in the city or in the county?
1: The city, we're going to be at the Circle K.
0: Okay.
2: Good.
3: Frank William Zebra, 1364, Jessica Whited, 4789 Allentown, 2008 Honda, will expire 7, did expire 7, 26 of 26. Status is expired negative.

0: Lincoln 4283.
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0: Can you meet me at the water treatment plant, please, 415?
1: Hey, firm, Metcalf Road.
2: Go.
3: I'm two summon serve.
2: 1802. 1801. 2
4: number. I'll be following the 10-9 to 10-13 to St. Rita's.

0: 2, dispatch Meg 2. 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OSP is handling an injury accident, requesting a medic unit now.
1: Medic 2.
0: Timeout, thank you, no 3.

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0: 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Can you try and check some of the cameras on Elida Road? Six may have gone through there and could have been on camera.
1: Okay, I can check with ODOT.

0: 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Ready.
1: 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There's two other military vehicles out here.

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0: 1811.
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Hello, 10-11, not occurred last night. 10-9, 503, South Canal Street, advised 2-10-13s. Came in to him, advised they had a dentist looking in their window last night.

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0: if you can respond with 83 to the area's cable, or correction, Cole and Latham. Cole and Latham, a couple houses south of Latham on Cole for a 29 screen.
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0: 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Going to be checking the welfare of the 13th at that location. Complainants concerned for their welfare because of the condition of the residence when she was delivering there. Also, mom was yelling at them.

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0: North 153, UW with Ohio. King Victor David 1802, King Victor David 1802, Ohio. We'll be pulling another estimator.
1: Passenger. Six three, nothing in file for the 2018 Ford station wagon, gray in color.

0: 227.
1: Southbound for the Enterprise on a car 6810 Northwest 311 State at 20 Bridge. 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

0: St. John's and Santhorn. It's going to be a black male with a bicycle and a white female. Right. I received one call on this. She advised that the male subject was attempting to throw the 29 in the road.
1: Down and Pine.
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0: requesting Big Daddy if you can give them a 10-7, have them 43, please, if they're available.
1: 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Jamie, the rollback.
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0: 2 FCL.
1: Thank you, 54. Got into a silver Ford truck, newer model, left Keith area with two black male subjects, possibly 10-4, possibly going to be your suspect break. She was screaming at my 10-9 about those were her groceries as they were loading groceries into their car. My 10-9 does not wish to speak to an officer, possibly going to be a big subject, right, Mr. 10-20.
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0: is going on. Can you send them to the city, see if they were just out with these 68s? The ones on scene advising LPD was just out with them.
1: Tendry, wrong turn with them now.
2: I'm sorry, what was the disposition on the last call you were on? 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
1: Tentative.

But he was found on an 8, Evans of 44. It's going to be out in front of the department. Going to be an elderly, 68. 71 was advising he's in some type of program with a wing gate left there.

0: Nice.
1: No, I'm rear bait. I can walk up there.
0: Okay. 83,
2: you can act. Copy, M2.
0: 90,
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1: Yeah.
0: There's going to be a male sitting on one of the overpass bridges near westbound side near the US 30 westbound rest area getting further.

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1: Should be Stewart Road overpass.

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0: I'll be out with 6. We'll be on Stewart near Interstate.

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Respond to 1115 Ward Hill Avenue, 1115 Ward Hill Avenue, for a 73-year-old female with altered mental status.

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1: 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I'm going to be 45.

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0: 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Highland in second. Highland second.
1: Maybe 3, I'm out with 57.
2: That's funny. Testing 1927.
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US 68 on my behalf, Attempt, Ohio. King Mary Henry. Correction. King Mary Young, 2796. King Mary Young, 2796, Ohio.

Austin sent 717 South Keyfall Pine, 127 Mercury, gray facial, I guess, is valid. I was a 74 offender on parole.

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1: And I'm 4-3 as well.
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3: Okay. 24,
0: I can 43 to that. Okay. Units responding to Burger King. My 10 line does not believe they're still fighting at this time. She's inside the business.
1: Got it.

0: units responding to Burger Kingdom. 10-9 Belize. He left on a bike heading towards Meat City.
1: 10-3, the 10-9 third party.
0: 10-34, she's an employee at Burger King. It's going to be her ex. She's got a protection order against rape. She advised he lives at 9-11 West Kidd. She believes that's where he's 10-43-2.

responding, number TMI 10-9, advising she has a protection order against the male subject at Charles Michael Stanford. I'm trying to find 10 people for that. He should have her place of employment.

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1: 1307.
0: 1307, sir. Have the state read it starting mile 0.
1: And after state read it starting 0, then 1930.

0: is responding to Burger King. It looks like the cafe decor was served at 7:30 or 7:26.
1: 221, I copy. What was his description again?
0: You know, he left on a bicycle.
1: You're on that Harding Highway and 75 now on the Vian area looking for me.
0: 10-3, she believed he would go down Kitty Street. He revised at 9-11 left Kitty.

0: 89-68.
1: Those teams respond to 1223 West Market, 1223 West Market for an unwanted 68 and a red truck by the name of Richie, unknown last break. 71-17 You can hear him yelling in the background. Says he keeps pushing his gas like he's about to hit a group of 13s that are standing there.

0: 哎呀，打进来14001。
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0: There's going to be a 31. Caller states that a semi lost a tire on the interstate and the tire hit her car. She is going to need a report for the damage. She's currently at the Walmart off Trenton trying to get further standby.
1: Okay, Alan.
0: She's going to be a great 2022 Hyundai Kona.
1: Okay, Alan.
2: Hey, I'm on standby.
0: 1943.
2: 6 days, Austin.
0: 1943.

0: report, you know, the one, the other subject is not on location, it's just going to be for the one individual.
1: That's clear.
2: Actually, any other copy?
3: 29, I copy. 24, copy. I got him turning around on his bicycle right now.
1: Signal 3, thank you.

0: 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He just went under the underpass at the fountain. Also, he's just got a white tank top on with khaki shorts.
1: Is that 68 eastbound?
0: Thirty-four.
2: I'm coming from 12. 7.

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0: Have LPD units stay along the river walk. He's most likely going eastbound back to his residence, correction, westbound back to his residence.

0: Okay, it's one Spartan Way, the Lima Stadium, checking the area for a white male in tan shorts, white tank top, right? Are there off-duty security guys? Saw him, cut off on foot. He's going to be on a bicycle.
1: How do you like your equipment? I'm putting it up now.
2: Coffee, Mark Elizabeth.
0: 7-3, the advice may be going to 11 West Kibbe.

0: Well, six is advising that Tiger Debris still might be in the roadway between the 161 and 160, or really 161 between the 161 and 159. If you can have 380, go out and just check, make sure it's not in the roadway.
1: 563, okay.
2: 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Is it not?
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562. 562, that's 33 on the ball cap. He didn't have nothing on when he rolled by me.

0: Medic 11, go ahead.
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0: Medic 11.